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6: Mainly sunny today with a high of 24. Overnight clear with a low of 11. On Monday, mainly sunny with a high of 21. And on Tuesday, a mix of sun and cloud and a high of 23.

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7: Mainly sunny today with a high of 24. Overnight, clear with a low of 11. On Monday, mainly sunny with a high of 21. And on Tuesday, a mix of sun and cloud and a high of 23.

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0: 0 in favor of Six Nations. The MSL North Stars had their struggles against the Six Nations Chiefs 10-6. Josh Byrne had 3 goals in the win. The West Grey Rampage also fell to the Six Nations Stealth 14-8. 8 runs between the 7th and 8th innings pulled the Toronto Blue Jays past the Chicago Cubs 8-6. Dalton Varsho and Kazuma Okamoto both hit 3-run homers. And in World Cup action, the Netherlands crushed Sweden 5-1. Germany needed 2 late goals to beat Cote d'Ivoire 2-1. Aloy Room made 15 saves for Curaçao as they drew with Ecuador 0-0. And Japan cruised by Tunisia 4-0. That's news and sports. The forecast coming up next.
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0: Mainly sunny today with a high of 24. Overnight clear with a low of 11. On Monday, mainly sunny with a high of 21. And on Tuesday, a mix of sun and cloud and a high of 23. Currently 9 here in the River District. I'm Spencer Byers. 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
3: Country 93 weather.
4: Mainly sunny today with a high of 24. Overnight clear with a low of 11. On Monday, mainly sunny with a high of 21. And on Tuesday, a mix of sun and cloud and a high of 23.

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4: Mainly sunny today with a high of 24. Overnight clear with a low of 11. On Monday, mainly sunny with a high of 21. And on Tuesday, a mix of sun and cloud and a high of 23.

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2: Mainly sunny today with a high of 24. Overnight clear with a low of 11. On Monday, mainly sunny with a high of 21. And on Tuesday, a mix of sun and cloud and a high of 23. Currently 11 here in the River District. I'm Spencer Byers for your latest local stories on demand. 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
1: 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Here's the Country 93 Marine Weather Report, brought to you by Tigwell Motorsports.
2: It's going to be a pleasant day on the water on southern Georgian Bay. Sunshine most of the day. Wind light all day right through tomorrow afternoon, and then becoming north at 10 knots tomorrow evening. Waves of half a meter or less from now right through until tomorrow. On Lake Huron, we'll see sunshine this morning, then a mix of sun and cloud this afternoon. Some fog patches too, they'll dissipate this morning. Wind northwest at 10 knots this morning, becoming light this afternoon, and then becoming northeast at 10 knots tomorrow morning, then backing to north 10 tomorrow afternoon, and then increasing to northwest 15 tomorrow evening. Waves of half a meter or less from now right through until tomorrow. I'm John Rashad. I'll talk to you a little later with our next report.
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7: Mainly sunny today with a high of 24. Overnight, clear with a low of 11. On Monday, mainly sunny with a high of 21. And on Tuesday, a mix of sun and cloud and a high of 23.

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6: Mainly sunny today with a high of 24. Overnight, clear with a low of 11. On Monday, mainly sunny with a high of 21. And on Tuesday, a mix of sun and cloud and a high of 23.

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0: Director of Fire Services and Fire Chief. Atkins began his service in Saugeen Shores in 2003 as a volunteer firefighter and then joined the town full-time in June of 2006. He later moved into a full-time fire prevention officer role and became deputy chief in June of 2022. The town says with more than 23 years of experience in fire services, Atkins brings extensive knowledge and expertise to the role. Rob will assume the role on June 22nd, pending formal appointment to fire chief through council bylaw on July 6, 2026. The Saugeen Ojibwe Nation Environment Office is holding an event to mark Indigenous Peoples Day. Today, the Environment Office, in partnership with Parks Canada, will be hosting Pass WeeWeeD, Echoes of the Heartbeat for Indigenous Peoples Day. They will be pausing tours to Flower Pot Island and holding ceremonies across the island surrounding Tobermory for Naishing, Ningaming, and Saugeen First Nations members. They are inviting Parks Canada staff and members of the public can also join them at Mermaid Cove from 11:30 a.m. to 12:30 p.m. where SON leadership will give a brief address, then a big drum will lead one of the ceremonies happening throughout the day. The fifth annual Race for Reach was hosted yesterday by the Reach Center Grey Bruce. This family-friendly fundraising event supports programming for youth and adults with intellectual and developmental disabilities. Executive Director for the Reach Center Grey Bruce, Jennifer Miller, was humbled by the support they received from the community, especially as a lot of members within the program got a chance to run.
1: Being able to see them be part of something that celebrates who they are and their capabilities, I think it's really, really important for their sense of confidence and belonging.
0: Taking place behind the Bayshore Community Center, the event drew more than 100 participants. Canada has announced a 10% tariff on canned vegetables. The new tariff takes effect on Friday and will stay in place for a maximum of 200 days. The Finance Ministry said on Friday that the measure excludes the U.S., Mexico, Israel, Chile, and developing countries due to trade obligations and is aimed at addressing challenges facing domestic producers. The ministry also said that the measure was provisional while the Canadian International Trade Tribunal completed an inquiry to study whether increased imports of canned vegetables were harming domestic producers. In sports, the Owen Sound Junior B North Stars couldn't keep up with the Six Nations Rebels, losing 10-3. Their first-round series is now 2-0 in favor of Six Nations. The MSL North Stars had their struggles against the Six Nations Chiefs 10-6. Josh Byrne had 3 goals in the win. The West Grey Rampage also fell to the Six Nations Stealth 14-8. 8 runs between the 7th and 8th innings pulled the Toronto Blue Jays past the Chicago Cubs 8-6. Dalton Varsho and Kazuma Okamoto both hit 3-run homers. In a World Cup action, the Netherlands crushed Sweden 5-1. Germany needed 2 late goals to beat Cote d'Ivoire 2-1. Aloy Room made 15 saves for Curaçao as they drew with Ecuador 0-0. And Japan cruised by Tunisia 4-0. That's news and sports. The forecast coming up next.
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3: Country 93 weather.
0: Mainly sunny today with a high of 24. Overnight clear with a low of 11. On Monday, mainly sunny with a high of 21. And on Tuesday, a mix of sun and cloud and a high of 23. Currently 13 here in the River District. I'm Spencer Byers for all of your latest local stories on demand. 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

first number one hit for the Chicks in 1998, There's Your Trouble, to help open this edition of Sunday Morning Rewind. And we started the show with Garth Brooks and his very first number one as well from 1989, If Tomorrow Never Comes. And continue now with Terry Clark. 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

0: Tanya Tucker on Sunday Morning Rewind from 1992 with Two Sparrows in a Hurricane. By this time, Tanya was a 20-year veteran of the country music business, but was still only in her mid-30s and was also a mother twice over with son Bo, known by his middle name Grayson, born in 1991. That was also a notable year for professional reasons as Tanya won her first Female Vocalist of the Year award from the Country Music Association, the first time she'd been nominated as well. And it helped fuel her comeback, ultimately leading to Tanya's first Grammy Awards and induction to the Country Music Hall of Fame in 2023, 50 years after she broke on the scene with Delta Dawn. Welcome to the show. I'm Rick Winger with more memories from and stories about artists like Diamond Rio, John Anderson, Rascal Flatts, and Vince Gill. And in a moment, it's Billy the Kid, Billy Dean, when Sunday Morning Rewind continues.
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7: Mainly sunny today with a high of 24. Overnight clear with a low of 11. On Monday, mainly sunny with a high of 21. And on Tuesday, a mix of sun and cloud and a high of 23.

0: John Anderson from 1991 with Straight Tequila Night, considered a comeback of sorts for him, since it was the first number one hit John had enjoyed since 1983. It was about a decade earlier that John showed up on his sister's doorstep in Nashville, unannounced, and took odd jobs, including working on the roof of the new Grand Ole Opry House while playing in clubs at night. And then some 50-some years later, John was inducted into the Country Music Hall of Fame. Recognizing his influence on country music over the years, just as artists like George Jones and Merle Haggard had influenced Anderson's sound over the years. Coming up, we head to the home of Andy and Aunt B with Rascal Flatts. And in a moment, it's Billy Ray Cyrus when Sunday Morning Rewind continues.
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3: Mainly sunny today with a high of 24. Overnight clear with a low of 11. On Monday, mainly sunny with a high of 21. And on Tuesday, a mix of sun and cloud and a high of 23.

0: Sunday Morning Rewind with Drive South, a song written and recorded originally by singer-songwriter John Hiatt that was also recorded by three female artists, Kelly Willis, the Forrester Sisters, and the one we heard from Susie Boggess in 1993 that almost made it to the top of the country charts. Boggess recorded the track primarily because of her deep admiration for Hiatt's songwriting, noting that she considers him one of the greatest poets in the world. And then after moving to Nashville in the mid-80s, Susie also developed a deep appreciation for country music fans, recalling that when she played at Dolly Parton's theme park, performing at the park was, in her words, the first situation where I knew that every time I introduced a song by a country artist, they knew who the artist's mom was, who his or her brothers and sisters were, and who he or she was married to. She knew those were the people that she wanted to make music for. We're moving into hour two of the show in a little bit with Tim McGraw, Martina McBride, Alabama, and Garth Brooks all ahead. And up next, it's Vince Gill when Sunday Morning Rewind continues.
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0: The 19th number one hit for Ronnie Millsap, I Wouldn't Have Missed It for the World, from 1982 on Sunday Morning Rewind. Part of an incredible catalog of music, Ronnie is now continuing to curate and release his music. He's been putting out expanded collections of his classics, including special vinyl reissues of his greatest hits. Ronnie also hosts the Music and Millsap podcast, where he sits down with legendary songwriters, artists, and producers to share backstage stories and discuss their careers. And Ronnie continues to make special appearances at the Grand Ole Opry, where he's now been a member for 50 years. Coming up, it's John Michael Montgomery, Reba, and Linda Davis. And in just a moment, Martina McBride, too, when Sunday Morning Rewind continues.
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4: Mainly sunny today with a high of 24. Overnight clear with a low of 11. On Monday, mainly sunny with a high of 21. And on Tuesday, a mix of sun and cloud and a high of 23.

0: Alan Ray with Love Me on Sunday Morning Rewind. The writer of that beautiful ballad, Skip Ewing, recalls that it was partially inspired by a girlfriend of his who gave him a greeting card in the late 80s that wasn't signed. Something we all do, he acknowledges, because we know who the card is from. He said there was such an intimacy about that that everyone would understand. Many of us have written love, comma, me, or we'll use an initial or whatever, knowing that the other person knows that. And there's a connection in that. And that connection with listeners is what made the song a number one hit for Colin Ray in 1992. In just a bit, we're going to enjoy two pina coladas with Garth Brooks. And right after this, it's A Float Down the Tennessee River with Alabama, when Sunday Morning Rewind continues.
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5: 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I'm at the 27th annual Classic Car and Tractor Show in Rockland. They've got dozens of cars filling the ball diamond with a little something for everyone. 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There's vendors inside and outside selling all sorts of different crafts, toys, and household items. They've also got different food spots and a lemonade stand. It's $10 per person or $20 per family, and they've got lots of parking space. Pets are welcome as long as they're leashed. I've also got a couple giveaways at the table thanks to the water store in Owen Sound. If you're interested, we'll be at the show today at the Rockland Arena until 3 today. I hope to see you there.
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7: Mainly sunny today with a high of 24. Overnight clear with a low of 11. On Monday, mainly sunny with a high of 21. And on Tuesday, a mix of sun and cloud and a high of 23.

0: Clint Black with a number one from 1994 that was one of many collaborations between Clint and songwriter Hayden Nicholas. Nicholas had been a musician himself, playing in a band in the Houston area in the early 80s called Revolver. And then in 1987, he met Black, who was a struggling singer-songwriter himself. Now, since Nicholas had a home studio, the two set out to work together on some demos for Clint. And the first one, Nobody's Home, not only got Black his first record deal, but started an unprecedented run of four consecutive number one singles for Clint on his debut album, Killin' Time. The two have been going strong together ever since, Hayden Nicholas playing lead guitar and acting as musical director for Black's band. But most importantly, 60 of their collaborations have become Clint Black songs, including 50 that have gone to the top of the charts. We're ready to move into the final hour of the show shortly, when we'll recall hits from the Bellamy Brothers, Faith Hill, Sawyer Brown, and Alan Jackson. And up next, it's the Chicks, when Sunday Morning Rewind continues.
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0: The debut single for Diamond Rio and also their first number one hit, Meet in the Middle, on Sunday Morning Rewind. It took another 6 years before they hit the top of the charts again, but the significance of Meet in the Middle can't be underestimated, as it represented the first time a country music band had reached the top of the charts with a debut single. It was also a song that Canadian country star Brett Kissel used in sample form on a song of his and called it an ode to Diamond Rio. The group were known for a smooth country sound that featured three-part harmonies and wonderful acoustic instrumentation, and the band continues to tour and record featuring four original members, including lead vocalist Marty Rowe. Coming up, it's the debut hit for Tanya Tucker along with Little Texas, and in a moment, John Anderson, when Sunday Morning Rewind continues.
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4: Good afternoon. I'm at the 27th Annual Classic Car and Tractor Show in Rockland. They've got dozens of cars filling the ball diamond with a little something for everyone. There's live music out there, and right now he's playing Old Country. 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There's vendors both inside and outside, selling things like different crafts, toys, and household items. They've also got different food spots and a lemonade stand. It's $10 per person or $20 per family, and they've got lots of parking space. Pets are welcome as long as they're leashed, and I've also got a couple giveaways at the table thanks to the water store in Owen Sound. So if you're interested, we'll be at the show, and it'll be on at Rockland Arena until 3 today. I hope to see you there.
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6: Mainly sunny today with a high of 24. Overnight, clear with a low of 11. On Monday, mainly sunny with a high of 21. And on Tuesday, a mix of sun and cloud and a high of 23.

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1: Sawyer Brown from 1997 with their version of 6 Days on the Road on Sunday Morning Rewind. The Trucker's Anthem was recorded originally in 1963 by Dave Dudley. And while it wasn't the first song to relate to the life of the long-haul truck driver, 6 Days on the Road did introduce a period in country music where it was associated with the working class. Doing a cover song was nothing new for Sawyer Brown, something they did to bridge generations and draw crowds with familiar classics, and in this case, to pay tribute to Dave Dudley himself. In a bit, it's the most decorated duo in country music history, along with Alan Jackson in just a moment, chasing that neon rainbow when Sunday Morning Rewind continues.
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3: Celebrate Canada Day in a big way at Big Bay on the Dock in Georgian Bluffs. I've got the Community Services Coordinator, Skyla Lundy, on the line to tell us about it.
4: We're hosting our annual Canada Day free pancake breakfast at Big Bay Dock. We're actually starting off this year with yoga on the pier again, and that starts at 8 a.m. Then we'll be serving our free pancake breakfast from Heat Meat, which also includes coffee and tea, and it's just a great way to start off your Canada Day on the water with your community.
3: Heat Meat has great food, I know that.
4: They're awesome. We also have some kids crafts and hair tinsel, and the Intertownship Fire Department will be there for kids to meet firefighters, and we're doing a flag raising as well.
3: And you're encouraging people to kind of cut down on the traffic because there's not a lot of parking there. If you could hike or bike to the event, that'd be cool.
4: Yes, or carpool. As everyone knows, there's not very much parking there, so we are encouraging people to carpool or walk or bike or just get there some other way than parking down by the water. Dress red and white, celebrate Canada Day. It's the best way to start the day.
3: Big Bay Dock, 9 till noon. Yoga, breakfast, kids' crafts, lots of things going on. Skyla, thanks a lot.
4: Thank you, Paul.
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8: Mainly sunny today with a high of 24, overnight clear with a low of 11. On Monday, mainly sunny with a high of 21, and on Tuesday, a mix of sun and cloud and a high of 23.
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0: Morning Star on Sunday Morning Rewind with What About Now, which sat atop the country charts for 4 weeks in 1999. The group were a bit conflicted when they first came together as to what to call the band. While all the members were from Texas, the Lone Star State, they came together in Nashville, Tennessee. So for a while, they were going by the name Texasee, which sounded awkward to say the least. It was when the songwriter Costas intervened and suggested they shorten it to just Lone Star that things began to click for the group. 9 number one singles later, it seems like it was the right move. And that about wraps things up for this morning's show, but we've still got a few more favorites to play, and we'll be back next Sunday morning at 9 with another edition of Sunday Morning Rewind. I'm Rick Ringer, wishing you a happy Father's Day, and have a great week ahead.
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5: Good afternoon. I'm at the 27th Annual Classic Car and Tractor Show in Rockland. They've got dozens of cars filling the ball diamond with a little something for everyone. There's live music out there right now, and he's playing old country. 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There's different vendors outside and inside selling all sorts of different crafts, toys, and household items. They've also got different food spots and a lemonade stand. It's $10 per person and $20 per family, and they've got lots of parking space. Pets are also welcome, just as long as they're leashed. I've also got a couple giveaways at the table, thanks to the Water Store in Owen Sound. If you're interested, we'll be at the show, and it'll be on today at the Rockland Arena until 3 today. I hope to see you there.

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1: When the federal government restored buying incentives. Those reinstated incentives also happened just before the U.S. and Israel launched strikes on Iran, sparking a war that led to gas prices soaring. In a recent survey from J.D. Power, 34% of new car buyers say they're somewhat or very likely to purchase an electric vehicle as their next vehicle, which is slightly above the 28% who said the same last year. A new solar panel recycling fee in Alberta is drawing criticism from the renewable energy industry. Starting on October 1st, Alberta will charge a $14 eco fee on all new solar panels sold in the province. That translates to a recycling fee for the panels that would cost five times more than the fee to recycle a large television. Experts say the high eco fee might discourage investment in renewable energy, but the provincial government says the move is proactive. The Alberta Recycling Management Authority says the goal is to keep panels out of landfills and build a domestic recycling system long before the wave of decommissioned panels hits the market. In sports, the Owen Sound Senior B North Stars are in action at 2 p.m. today against the Ennismore James Gang. The Toronto Blue Jays have a chance to win the series against the Chicago Cubs at 2:20. Dylan Cease will be on the mound. And the World Cup has four games today with Spain against Saudi Arabia starting now. Belgium taking on Iran at 3 p.m. Uruguay and Cabo Verde going at it at 6. And New Zealand against Egypt at 9. That's news and sports. The forecast coming up next.
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1: Mainly sunny today with a high of 24. Overnight clear with a low of 11. On Monday, mainly sunny with a high of 21. And on Tuesday, a mix of sun and cloud and a high of 23. Currently 18 here in the River District. I'm Spencer Byers. 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
5: We are doing three artists with the same letter today. The letter of the day is E. Emmylou Harris now. I'm moving on Country 93.

0: Spelling Bee Sunday on Country 93. And sometimes we do three songs with the same letter. We did three artists with the same letter today. So that was the letter, by the way, E. Eddie Rabbit there, Driving My Life Away. We heard the Eli Young Band before that with Say Goodnight. And Emmy Lou Harris going back a bit with I'm Moving On. Tomorrow, Canadian country music by Canadian country music artists. That's with Maple Monday. Coming up tomorrow after the new news.
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2: It's a pleasant day on the water on Georgian Bay. We'll see sunshine most of the day. Wind light all day right through tomorrow afternoon and then becoming north at 10 knots tomorrow evening. Waves of half a meter or less from now right through until tomorrow. On Lake Huron, sunshine this morning, as we've seen, and then a mix of sun and cloud for most of the afternoon. Fog patches are pretty much gone now. Wind northwest at 10 knots becoming light this afternoon, then becoming northeast 10 tomorrow morning, then backing to north 10 tomorrow afternoon, and then increasing to northwest 15 tomorrow evening. Waves of half a meter or less right through until tomorrow. I'm John Rashad. I'll talk to you a little later with our next report.
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10: 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I'm at the 27th Annual Classic Car and Tractor Show in Rockland. 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I've also got a couple giveaways at the table thanks to the Water Store in Owen Sound. If you're interested, the show will be on until 3 today at the Rockland Arena. I hope to see you there.
11: Mainly sunny today with a high of 24, overnight clear with a low of 11. On Monday, mainly sunny with a high of 21, and on Tuesday, a mix of sun and cloud, high of 23.

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0: Five Alley and Fools on today's Best Country, Country 93. Good afternoon. My name is Julia, and coming up this hour, we're going to talk about some Scotland fans of the World Cup that always have to take things to the next level. They got to be extra. We're going to talk about that in about 10 minutes. We're also going to hear from Luke Combs next.
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0: Dustin Lynch Chevrolet on Country 93. Good afternoon. I'm Julia. Of course, World Cup has been going on. People going crazy watching it. Some fans are more rabid than others. And I think Scotland soccer fans are known to be a little bit crazy for soccer. They actually created a potentially record-breaking roar. So during the pre-match sing-along of Flowers in Scotland at Gillette Stadium, just outside of Boston, a sound meter registered 125 decibels. And if it was verified, if it becomes verified, this stands out as the loudest noise ever recorded at a World Cup match. Now, that's over 20 decibels than the loudest one that was ever set during an NFL game, okay? I want to say 125 decibels can cause immediate or permanent hearing damage. Can you imagine being there and just being like a, you know, just like kind of like an average, not really a big fan. You're just happy, you know, you're just excited. You got tickets. You're going to go see the World Cup. Don't even know who's playing. And you lose your hearing because of these fans. Definitely say if you're going to go to any of these games or any game in general, use earplugs or step away from the stands when things get rowdy, because otherwise you're going to be paying for it for a long time.
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5: Mainly sunny today with a high of 24. Overnight clear with a low of 11. On Monday, mainly sunny with a high of 21. And on Tuesday, a mix of sun and cloud, high of 23.

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Under the Influence. That's Tyler Joe Miller. My name is Julia. Thanks for hanging out with us as we celebrate Father's Day. Happy Father's Day. Miranda Lambert now, The House That Built Me on Country 93.

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0: 93.3 with Jade Eagleson and Jake Worthington, and Do It Anyway. My name is Julia. Happy Father's Day. Coming up this hour, we're going to talk about a T-Rex purse that was up for auction. Would you wear T-Rex leather? We'll chat about that a little bit more in about 10 minutes or so. We'll also see how the next few days are shaping up weather-wise next.
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5: Good afternoon. I'm at the Summer Solstice Market in Thornbury, and it's absolutely beautiful outside here. 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I hope to see you there.
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7: Mainly sunny today with a high of 24, overnight clear with a low of 11. On Monday, mainly sunny with a high of 21, and on Tuesday, a mix of sun and cloud, high of 23.

0: Mackenzie Porter and Pickup on Country 93. Julia with you on a Sunday afternoon. There is a one-of-a-kind handbag that was up for auction and didn't find a buyer. And I don't get it because it's made from lab-grown T-Rex skin. It's just made all of T-Rex leather. They apparently used the collagen from a 67-million-year-old T-Rex femur. And they thought this was going to be a breakthrough in sustainable luxury. Turns out there was some people who bid on it, but not enough. They wanted to get $500,000 for this. Now, I think they need to lower the price point a little bit if you want to make this sustainable. They say it's genuine skin, and they can do a lot with these skins. Sure, they can start with a bag, but you can make hats, you know, shoes. You can make those little patches on elbows for literary types that you put on a blazer. Endless opportunities. Just lower the price point a bit.
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0: Joe Dippy and Pickup Man on Country 93. You still have time to head over to the 27th annual Rockland Classic Car and Tractor Show that is happening today until 3 p.m. Lots of great fun for the entire family. 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
8: Good afternoon. I'm at the Summer Solstice Market in Thornbury, and it's absolutely beautiful weather here today. 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There's a couple different food and drink spots from local restaurants and breweries, and the market is free to attend. All ages are welcome, and of course, pets are welcome too, as long as they're leashed. The market is on every weekend from May until October, and they've got lots more to come. There's live music by the OK Project going on all day, so if you want to browse while listening or sit right up front at their picnic tables, you're more than welcome. They've got lots of activities and room to play for kids too. The market started at 10 this morning and it's on until 3 tonight, so if you're in the Thornbury area, feel free to swing by and celebrate the longest day of the year with us at the Summer Solstice Market. I hope to see you there.
9: Mainly sunny today with a high of 24, overnight clear with a low of 11. On Monday, mainly sunny with a high of 21, and on Tuesday, a mix of sun and cloud, high of 23.

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That's the latest from Owen Rigling. Love, hate, love. Love that song. I don't hate it at all. It's just after 2. Julia with you with High Valley coming up. Keith Urban right now mentioning a whole bunch of Johns on Country 93.

0: Today's Best Country, Country 93. High Valley with I'm Leaving You. Good afternoon. I'm Julia. So many great shows coming our way over the next couple of months. You're not going to want to miss the Sauble Beach Party that we are putting on in part by us. Presenting, I should say, September 4th through the 6th at Sauble Speedway. If you haven't got your tickets yet, you're going to want to grab them because Chris Young is going to be performing along with Tim Hicks and all the great other artists as well. It's all ages. It's going to be fun for the fam. And you can get those tickets at SaubleBeachParty.com. 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
4: Good afternoon. I'm at the Summer Solstice Market in Thornbury, and it's absolutely gorgeous weather outside here today. They've got loads of different local vendors here selling everything from homemade soap to beer for dogs. They've got a couple different food and drink spots from local restaurants and breweries, and the market is free to attend. All ages are welcome, and of course, pets are welcome too, as long as they're leashed. The market is on every weekend from May until October, and they've got lots more to come. There's live music by the OK Project going on all day if you want to browse while listening or sit right up front at their picnic tables. They've got lots of activities and room to play for kids too. The market started at 10 this morning and is on until 3 tonight. So if you're interested and in the Thornbury area, feel free to swing by and celebrate the longest day of the year with us at the Summer Solstice Market. I hope to see you there.
5: Mainly sunny today with a high of 24, overnight clear with a low of 11. On Monday, mainly sunny with a high of 21, and on Tuesday, a mix of sun and cloud, high of 23.

0: Country 93 with Tim and the Glory Boys. It is Julia with you from the Country 93 Morning Show. And I talked a little bit about how I have new neighbors now, new next door neighbors who are kind of fixing up the house next door. Great. All the power to them. The one hiccup, you might say, is that they are doing a lot of the work right outside my bedroom window. Which would be fine in most cases, except I go to bed early because I'm lame and I have to get up super early for the morning show. So I go to bed around 8 o'clock and they are still out there cutting up stuff until at least 9. Is that late? Does that seem late? Is it just me because I go to bed so early? I don't know. But they also do a lot of hammering, which is also very loud, right outside. Like it's outside. No? Is that just me? Anyway, I haven't said anything, but I got to say, I've cranked up the sound machine as loud as I can in my room, and it's still not drowning it out.
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0: That's right, a little Chattahoochee, Alan Jackson on Country 93. Hope you're enjoying your afternoon. My name is Julia. We've got Phil DeLand coming in next. He's a dad celebrating Father's Day in his own way, so he will keep you company until about 3 o'clock. Another dad, Rod West, will take you through the top 30 countdown at 6. I hope you have a fantastic rest of your day and enjoy your weekend and so much and so forth and your Father's Day and all that goodness. And I'll be back with you bright and early tomorrow morning starting at 5 for the Country 93 morning show. I don't know what I was going to call it, but the morning show is what I was talking about. Yeah, I need a nap right now.
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5: Mainly sunny today with a high of 24. Overnight, clear with a low of 11. On Monday, mainly sunny with a high of 21. And on Tuesday, a mix of sun and cloud, high of 23.

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0: Bigger House on today's Best Country, Country 93. Phil here with you. Happy Father's Day to all the dads out there. I myself being one of them. Not sure what I'm getting from the boys yet. Hopefully not a tie. I know it's very, very cliche and it's a tired joke. I never got my old man ties. I'd get him useful things, tools and chainsaws and that sort of thing. Never any of the cliche stuff. There was no point into it. Now it's whatever my kids want to get him, because the grandkids obviously take precedent over his own son. Completely understandable. So I don't know what the boys are getting me, but that's fine. I look forward to whatever it is. Probably going to have steak and potatoes for dinner. That is a cliche I will get behind as a father, and one I'll stick with going forward. That and Velcro shoes.
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5: Mainly sunny today with a high of 24. Overnight, clear with a low of 11. On Monday, mainly sunny with a high of 21. And on Tuesday, a mix of sun and cloud, high of 23.

0: Somebody Like That, Neil Arts, on the home of today's best country, Country 93. Phil here with you. Happy Father's Day to all the dads out there. And if you're looking for something to do on this Father's Day, you can go fishing. All day, you can fish for free right here in Ontario. No license, no outdoor cards. Catch limits and all other rules and regulations obviously still apply. But across Grey and Bruce County, the number of places you can go to fish for the day, the afternoon, with your kids, with your dad, go do it. That's my plan today. I'm going to go fishing. I love to fish. I have all my licenses and stuff, but the fact that today is free and it's Father's Day makes it that much more exciting. Get out, enjoy it, and have a good time.
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0: Something like that. Tim McGraw on today's Best Country, Country 93. Phil here with you. A survey says that 7% of husbands and 6% of wives say they would not take a bullet for their spouse. And I always have to specify when I'm asked this, when I'm with my significant other, if they say, would you take a bullet for me? I generally respond with, I'd take a bullet to save your life. I wouldn't just for the fun of it. Like if you just had a gun and said, I'm going to shoot you to save you, take a bullet for me. Like, no, not that. But if we were getting mugged, yeah, I'd take a bullet for you for sure. It's not open season on me. Come on now.
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4: Mainly sunny today with a high of 24. Overnight, clear with a low of 11. On Monday, mainly sunny with a high of 21. And on Tuesday, a mix of sun and cloud, high of 23.

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Hey, that rhymes. I'm a poet and didn't even know it. Well, my legs did because they're Longfellows. Phil here with you on this Father's Day Sunday. 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

0: Taillight This Town on the home of today's best country, Country 93. Phil here with you. Fox is buying Roku. Not a sentence I ever thought I would say, mostly because I just assumed Roku was already bought by somebody. It's everywhere. I have a Roku stick on one of the TVs in the house. I've got a Roku bar, and then I've got two Roku smart TVs. Boy, my privilege is showing. Holy smokes. But it's just Roku is everywhere. It's such a neat little hub. It's easy to use. $22 billion deal for Fox to buy them. The only thing I wish Roku had was Sportsnet Plus. I have Sportsnet Plus for watching Jays games. I need to watch it through the Xbox. I know, again, first world problems to complain about. I just wish they would add that app, and I would be happy as a pig in mud.
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2: It's going to be a pleasant evening on the water on southern Georgian Bay. We'll see clear skies right through until tomorrow. Wind light right through tomorrow afternoon, and then becoming north at 10 knots tomorrow evening. Waves of half a meter or less from now right through until tomorrow. On Lake Huron, we'll see a mix of sun and cloud this evening. Wind light, then becoming northeast at 10 knots tomorrow morning, backing to north 10 tomorrow afternoon, and then increasing to northwest 15 tomorrow evening. Waves of half a meter or less from now right through until tomorrow. I'm John Rashad, and I'll talk to you Friday afternoon with our next report.
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5: Mainly sunny today with a high of 24. Overnight, clear with a low of 11. On Monday, mainly sunny with a high of 21. And on Tuesday, a mix of sun and cloud, high of 23.

0: Tipping Point, Dallas Smith, on the home of today's best country, Country 93. Phil here with you. Happy Father's Day to everybody out there. UNICEF recently released its latest report on child well-being, and the Netherlands was the number one spot in the world for good mental health. I can see that. Beautiful place, beautiful country. I'd love to go there myself. Can't really afford to right now, given my certain circumstances, namely lack of money. If my boss is listening, just know that I'm a really hard worker and I'm a super good boy when I'm here. You want to send me to the Netherlands? I can do my show from there. There's got to be a deal to be made with them, isn't there?
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2: 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Hi, I'm Lindsay McDonald Brooks, and I own Leon's. 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It's how your home runs every day. I invite you to come and see the difference at Leon's Owen Sound.

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0: I go back, Kenny Chesney, on today's Best Country, Country 93. Phil here with you. 21% of parents say they would avoid hiring a babysitter with a car in poor condition. Seems like a really weird one to put together, but I guess if they can't take care of their car, they're not going to be able to take care of a child. You know what the hilarious part of that is? My car's in rough shape because of my kids. Holy smokes. I don't know how they accumulate so many toys and so much garbage back there, but it's like every time I go back there, I'm like, where did this food come from? Where did this toy come from? How are you sneaking these things into the truck? So it's not that my truck's in poor condition because of me. It's just they smuggle things in there and then leave them there.
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5: Mainly sunny today with a high of 24, overnight clear with a low of 11. On Monday, mainly sunny with a high of 21, and on Tuesday, a mix of sun and cloud, high of 23.

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Put It On Me, Sully Burrows, on the home of today's best country, Country 93. Phil here with you. He's got the good stuff, Too Easy Trivia, Sasha's Info Dump, and much, much more. He is Casey Clark, weeknights at 6 p.m. right here on Country 93.

0: Josh Ross, the single again on today's Best Country, Country 93. Phil here with you. Oh, some sad news. Papa John's is going to close around 300 North American stores, 50 of them across 70 states in the United States, a few in Canada, although they didn't release the list of which ones in Canada. Sad news. There's one in Owen Sound. I hope stays open. I'm a big fan. I love Papa John's. First time I had it, I was in the States, actually. My wife and I drove down to a New York Yankees game and had it there at the stadium. And I was like, this is delicious. And not long after, we moved up to near Owen Sound. We're just outside Owen Sound. And we discovered there was a Papa John's there. And I thought, amazing. So that was what I ate. Pretty consistently for like every Friday.
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4: Mainly sunny today with a high of 24, overnight clear with a low of 11. On Monday, mainly sunny with a high of 21, and on Tuesday, a mix of sun and cloud, high of 23.

0: If you're not in it for love, I'm out of here. Shania Twain on today's Best Country, Country 93. Happy Father's Day, everybody. I go down weird rabbit holes sometimes when I'm here doing research for my show or if I'm doing other things around the studio. And I was sitting here the other day and I'm just playing with the F and J key with the little nubs on it. And I remember learning way back in the day when I took a course on computers why they have those nubs. But of course, I had to go back to Google to figure it out. And they're little homing markers to help people find the center of the keyboard solely by touch and then be able to expand from there on what keys you need to touch. And it was kind of like, okay, that makes sense. But I've never touched them for that reason. Mostly, I just kind of go off of memory, guess, get really mad when I mash two letters together, do a bunch of backspaces, and then have to go really, really slow to not mess it up again.
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0: Bye-bye on today's Best Country. Country 93, Phil here with you. Bye-bye is right. This is my last break for my show today. Happy Father's Day to everybody listening. 35% of us will get up and eat a snack when we're having trouble sleeping. Yeah, I'm in that 35%. Sometimes a full sandwich, sometimes a little snack. Not really sure what I'm feeling when I wake up, but I gotta eat something. That is it for me today. Rod West is coming up next with the Top 30 Countdown. I will catch you on the flip side.
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4: Mainly sunny today with a high of 24, overnight clear with a low of 11. On Monday, mainly sunny with a high of 21, and on Tuesday, a mix of sun and cloud, high of 23.

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3: The Top 30 Countdown. Hey, it's Rod West back again. I wash my hands. See, they're clean, just to make sure. All right. 30 of the hottest songs in country radio coming your way. We'll be in conversation with great country artists like the Reclaws. We'll be chatting with Jason Aldean, Owen Rigling, even Ella Langley later on as well. So stick around. Buckle in. It's going to be a fun show. Speaking of Ella, she had the number one song last week with Be Her.

0: Today's Best Country, song number 28, belonged to Joja Boy Vincent Mason, his new track, Wish You Well. High Valley, Fools at number 29, and Russell Dickerson kicked off the countdown, number 30, with his new track, Worth Your While. He's a tall guy. He's like 6'4". He says, sometimes it struggles. It's real, like walking onto airplanes without banging your head. True life difficulties. Russell Dickerson. Good start to the countdown. Quick pause to come back and something that might leave a mark.
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0: Hey, it's Rod West. Thanks for tuning in to the Top 30 Countdown. Tay-Bay, originally out of Peterborough, moved to Nashville with his dad when he was in his teens. He just put out a brand new album after being off for just over a year. The title track of their new album is called That's Gonna Leave the Memory. It's song number 27 this week on the Countdown.

0: Only down the number 24 spot this week from Tennille Arts and Don't Ruin Flowers. Reklaws had the number 25 song with their buddy Dean Brody with Hometown Heroes. I'm Rod West. Time for Nashville Notes Part 1. Hardy. Yeah, his truck is the most country thing he's ever bought. He's got a Ford F-150 King Ranch, completely wrapped in camouflage and decked out to the country nines, as he put it. Says, I love it. I've sunk so much into this truck. It's my favorite thing in the world. Says Hardy. And Dolly Parton launched her own coffee brand. It's called Cup of Ambition, inspired from the line from her song, 9 to 5. She says, it takes a lot of energy to pursue your passion and navigate each day. That's why I wanted to make a coffee that works as hard as I do. Way to go, Dolly Parton. And that's Nashville Notes Part 1. Part 2 later on in the show. We'll get back to the countdown in a flash after this break. We'll check in with a new one from Bailey Zimmerman.
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2: It's the Top 30 Countdown. I'm Rod West. Thanks for being there. Hardy talked about his truck, and so does Bailey Zimmerman. His first truck he ever got was a Chevy Silverado. Hence the new track for number 23 this week on the Countdown.

0: Today's Best Country. There's song number 22 from the Carter Faith, Nashville, Tennessee gal. She's been on the road and touring around with Post Malone and Jelly Roll. If you went to the show the other day, that was the opening act. That's her, Carter Faith. Bailey Zimmerman had the number 23 song with his Chevy Silverado. I'm Rod West. The countdown continues with a fresh pick coming up next.
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5: From Temiskaming Shores, Ontario, McKenna Givens grew up being told often that she lacked a filter. Yes, whatever she thought just came out. She says Northern Ontario is full of talkers and storytellers, which helped hone her gift of songwriting. Last year, she was named a top four finalist in the Country Rising Contest, which led to her being the opening act for Griffin Palmer and Nate Holler at a showcase hosted by the Recklaws. She was also selected as a field pick emerging artist at Lucknow's Music in the Fields. With her latest song called Cheap Cigarettes, here's McKenna Givens.

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1: Back to the countdown. 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He's had incidents here and there. Recently, he knocked over his piano because it didn't work right.
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2: Hey, it's Rod West. Glad you can come along and check out this week's Top 30 Countdown. As you roll on through, this week, Jason Aldean is talking about, you know, the brand new album that just came out. He thinks it's pretty good.
3: This is like the best album I've ever done. And I'm not going to say that, but I mean, I kind of feel that way. But it's just, I feel like as we have gotten older, the songs have kind of gotten better and we've gotten more dialed in as a band and as a singer. And even my producer, Michael Knox, I mean, he's, you know, I feel like he's just gotten better each time we go out. And so, you know, it's just, I love it. I love going in the studio, working on these things and creating new music and working on things that we think are really cool and getting a chance to put them out and see what everybody else has to say about it and thinks about them.
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0: Song number 17 this week from West Coaster Tyler Joe Miller, Under the Influence. Song about inner battle going on when you're trying to get over somebody. It's about waiting to get back to normal and go out and have a good time, but putting up guardrails at the same time so you don't get sucked back into that cycle. Tyler Joe Miller. Good track. Forecast coming up in a flash. And what happens when an opening act and a headliner get together?
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0: Song number 13 from Dean Brody, A Man Without a Woman. Sort of felt heart song. Written as a tribute to his wife, Gina. She likes it. The song was actually co-written with Dean Brody from the Grammy Award-winning Brothers Osborne. John and JT helped sing and write that song. And that's song number 13. All right, time for Nashville Notes Part 2. Are you ready? All right. Taylor Swift's feud with the Kardashians isn't over, despite her hugging Kyle Jenner at the Knicks game last week. Yeah, Taylor wasn't going to ignore Kyle in front of thousands of people. So she hugged her, smiled, kept moving. That's who Taylor is, taking the high road. And Ellen Langley says one of the biggest goals right now is being on Saturday Night Live. She says, my main goal at this moment is to be a musical guest. Be even better if I get to be a host and musical guest at the same time. Ella Langley, I'm sure she will, just for saying that. And that's your Nashville Notes. Back to the countdown in a second, and we'll check in with somebody hollering.
1: 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See them more clearly at Miller's in Sauble Beach. They'll work with you to get the best product for your home's needs and style from great brands like Northstar, Pella, and MDL Door Systems.
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4: Crime Stoppers of Gray Bruce and the West Gray Police Service are seeking the public's help following a residential break and enter. On June 7th, police were called to the east side of the city after it was discovered that a residence had been unlawfully entered at approximately 4 a.m. Investigators are asking residents in the area of 7th Avenue East between 1st Street East and 6th Street East to check any security or dash camera footage between the hours of 2 a.m. and 4:30 a.m. for suspicious activity. If you have any information, please call 1-800-222-8477. That's 1-800-222-TIPS.
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0: Carry On, that's the new one from Kenny Chesney. Kind of a neat feat. The song got added to 160 radio stations across the country in its first week alone. Only two other people have done that. Garth Brooks back in 97. And just, a couple years back with Post Malone and Morgan Wallen. Not bad for Kenny Chesney. Carry On, our pick here of the week.
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2: Hey, it's Rod West. Thanks for being there as we continue to make our way towards number one. Up next, song number 8 from Luke Combs. Still on the charts with Sleepless in a Hotel Room.

0: Chaka Whitmore, number five song this week with Brunette. Apparently, he is starting to begin to be known as one of those country artists who likes to take off his shirt during a show.
1: Oh, we're in Zyda.
2: I've only done it a handful of times.
1: Okay.
2: I've only done it like...
1: like fully off.
2: Yeah.
1: Okay.
2: Yeah. And that's when the show's like, dang, I'm sweating, it's hot, the crowd is wild.
1: I mean
2: it, you know.
1: That is a, give the people what they want.
2: Gavin, I think Gavin takes the cake on that one, and I love it.
0: So, hey, well, he's a scrying kind of guy. He looks kind of ripped and worked out. Not me. You don't want to see me taking off my shirt. No, don't want to scare people. But that's Tucker Whitmore and Brunette. All right, pause for the cause. We're almost there. Song number four, up on About a Lady next.
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